0: Hi, this is Buddy. Hold tight, you're slowly
1: coming back to life. I'm Bruno Mars.
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1: We got it together, didn't we? 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

0: 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This is Drizzy Drake.
1: Hi, this is Rihanna.
2: Hey, what's up? This is Ludacris.
3: What's up, y'all? This is Nicki Minaj.
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0: Bitangyó rádió. 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
1: You know I'm just gonna hurt you.
2: You know I'm only gonna break your heart, right?
1: You wanna bet?
2: Bring it on.
3: Now I may not be the worst or the best, but you gotta respect my honesty. And I may break your heart, but I don't really think there's anybody as bomb as me. So you can take

The bad times in life is like a telephone. You never know when it's a go ring. But when it ring, just pick it up and receive. When you finish, put down the receiver and carry on. 'Cause the sun will always shine.

gentleman at home. While going about his business in the sunshine of a hot summer day, it vanished in a huge ball of fire and a cloud of boiling smoke, obliterated by the first atom bomb used in the history of World War II. Such an electrifying report of the American crew of the Super Fortress, which dropped the bomb as the cannon had been warned, the Japanese get out of the war or be destroyed.

0: 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This is Drizzy Drake.
1: Hi, this is Rihanna.
2: 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This is Ludacris.
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0: It's not something that could be a

Austrian rock singer Falco was killed in a car crash in the Dominican Republic. Falco achieved worldwide fame with mega hits such as Rock Me Amadeus, Vienna Calling, and Genie, reaching the number one position on both the American and English pop charts, as well as in numerous other countries. He

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So make love to each other. Cause tonight is a night of nights. And you'll feel the power of love running through your bodies. 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
1: Hey you, don't watch that, watch this. This is the heavy, heavy monster sound. The nuttiest sound around. So if you're coming off the street and you're beginning to feel the heat, well listen Buster, you better start to move your feet to the rockin'est, rock steady beat of madness.

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3: This is Kylie Minogue. When I got my back to back.